David, I'm just going to send you authority to pass those blank stop indication, main track 1 to main track 1 east at RV 932. I'm going to send that to your PTC. You're good to act on that, over. Just let me know what happens when you get to CPRV 033, over. Do that and dispatch out.

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Detector, I...

Red, communication RV-035 in view. Looks like there's a power issue. There is a track occupancy on main track 2 there. I'm going to have to flag you by, over.

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0: Roger, stand by, guys. Let me see how long.

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Copy that, bridge is down and locked, over.

2, aspect of ERV 034, going to send authority to pass no swing stop indication to your PTC. You're good to act on that, over. Green track 1, eastbound, over.

Ford to Virgin Steer, West Elvis, 1 present.

dispatcher 62, over. Dispatcher 62, over.

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And Amtrak 540 is all stop. CP RV 034, so aspect is in view. Standby, over.

stop at station, main track 1 to main track 1 eastbound to your PTC. You are good to act on that, over. That is all correct, over. Bridge is line and locked, over. Dispatch out.

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1: Special 9. Five 7 to Folsom, guys, yeah, get moving. Over.
2: Alright, yeah, got a leg.
1: It's been up for a minute, Bubba. I'm just letting you know you got it. 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
3: Long term.

2, over. 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Thank you. 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

0: dispatcher 5-8, over. Oh, it's a dual request signal. I put in a request, and then they have to also put in a request, because I want to holler at them.
1: And RV-033, over.
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1: Milepost 111.0 track 2. Defect detected. High load near axle 457. UP detector milepost 111.0 track 2. High load near axle 457 from head of train. UP detector milepost 111.0 track 2. High load near axle 457 from head of train. Total axle 460. Detector out.
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0: 11.18.75, and he's headed west. Is that correct, Ghost?
1: 3-0. That's your adjacent track protected. Over.
2: Adjacent track is protected. We're nowhere near another track.
1: Okay, nowhere near another track. Adjacent track protection not required. And you guys are coming to a stop. I'm okay to take the light back at RV120 for you to inspect. Over.
2: All correct. We are stopped at 113, dropping the conductor to inspect.
1: We'll get Roseville. Someone from the car department heading that way in case he doesn't find anything. Over.

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0: Stretch 5-6 over.
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0: Go ahead, over.
1: Yes, sir. Hey, it's giving you a 30,000
0: Yeah, either missing rail or missing concrete, according to RCC. One of the two, they're not sure. Over. Yeah, 103.49, over.
1: Okay, stop that. Yeah, man, they're down.
0: Copy. You have an ETA there, well, 45 minutes, you think, or what?
1: Doesn't want to load up,
0: and if it can jump on, I can get there a little bit. Cousin's on the sacks up there, over.

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No defect. Total axle 96. Spring speed 36. MPH temperature 85 degrees. Detector out.

0: Detector milepost 112.3. Track 2. Integrity failure. UP detector milepost 112.3. Track 2. Integrity failure. Total axle 363. Temperature 90 degrees. Detector out.
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0: Was that SP?
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0: Shocker. All right, I give you two choices. Hop on the dupes, and I'll take you through the tunnels, and you can walk up at 117 or walk up here.
1: No, we'll hop on the dupes, and then we'll walk up at 117.
0: Okay.

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0: Go ahead, UP 93.
1: The conductor walked back. It was our DPU. Nothing was found. We're going to have him walk up here in a couple miles, and I'll let you know when they get back on the head-in.
0: It was a DPU, nothing found. We'll let Roseville know so they can get a Carmen to come out and give the green light, over.
1: You said Carmen was coming out to inspect?
0: Absolutely. Well, Carmen's already en route, over.
1: Alright, we'll stay here then.
0: I'd want to send you guys with that news, but I can't because of that timetable restriction, over.
1: Copy.

0: Dispatcher, 6-2, over. Go ahead, over.
1: No. I said the carman will look at it. Hopefully they'll drive you up. I'm right at the tower. They can get right to it. Right on.
0: Just pass the location or you're going to saw the tracks, over. Back to your authority.
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0: CSNR 502 at West Pass has authority to enter main track 1 and proceed west, over.
1: E9030, over.
0: All correct, over.
1: Have we tried calling OPCC to see if they can pull remote footage to see maybe if smoke coming out of your stack caused that high-wide detector to go off, over?

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1: EP 9030, over.
0: 030, over.
1: We hit the high white detector at 111.2 on the Roseville sub. Dispatcher wanted to see if you could see if there was a video or anything on it.

0: 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Total axle 566. Stream speed 42. MTH. Temperature 83 degrees. Detector out.
1: Both sides, we have no help for you there, over.
2: All right, thank you.

You're working with Amtrak 547 at Martinez, over. All correct. And then we're having issues with signals here, so I'm probably going to have to flag you at RV 932, over.

0: 540, all protected on the two track at Davis, over. All correct, dispatch out.
1: Is there anything you guys need for supplies so I can tell them over?

0: 582, one over.
1: Got that same 492 axle, no defects there. See if we can find out what's going on.

0: 5-7 over.
1: Guys, you may have to see one each way. I'll give you a holler since I got a clear route over.
0: Absolutely.
1: So, stretch out.

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1: 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Yes, sir. 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
0: It's the DP, one of the DPUs.
1: Awesome.

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1: Got the zeros, so back to normal. 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They're not the TPRV 101, main track 1. Is he down, all correct, over?
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1: 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Is he down? Here we go.

0: see.
1: We are at your, can we get a red zone to pass through and take a look, see?
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1: My crew should be right there, but it was 457 was the axle, and it's right there at the DPU, right on the front end.
0: Copy.

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1: It's flatter to walk.
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0: No problem. The traction motor number 3, head out.
1: Which traction motor was it?
0: Number 3.
1: Number 3, head out, but it takes extra longer to get up to speed.

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Spring speed 8.0. MPH temperature 8.3 degrees. Detector out.

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0: Go ahead, over.
1: Done with the backup move on the move, so I can head to the Holland, over.
0: Here we go, back out,

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1: 3-0, over.
2: 9-0, 3-0.
1: Hey, just wondering if the Carmen made it to you, over.
2: Yeah, Carmen are inspecting right now.
1: We understand, they're inspecting right now, thanks.

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1: Alright, Amtrak 549, understand, all protected on the 2 track at Davis, over.
0: That is all correct, dispatcher out.
2: Go ahead, 9030. Over.
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0: Permission to proceed off the notification if the carman gave you a green light. We got light stacked behind the Capitol Amtrak here at Newcastle, over.
1: Alright, copy that. Yeah, carman said we are all good and we are going to be going after the Amtrak, over.
0: All correct, dispatch out.
2: Degrees,
0: detector, out.
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2: We're on the UP 8778 and would like to go switch 5 to 116, please.
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0: just do. 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
0: There's two more behind us somewhere. 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

0: Will be from main track 1 to main track 1 eastbound at CPRV 033. I cannot get the dual control switches to align and lock for your movement, so I need you to place the dual control switches into hand operation and manually line and lock both dual control switches for your movement. Main track 1 eastbound. 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

makes sense. I saw the flag. 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I sent that authority to pass those flying stop. Indication at RV 033 to your PTC. You are good to act on that, over.

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1: Venus is on inspection on Venus at 5400, over. 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

0: 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MPH. Temperature 7.8 degrees. Detector out.
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2: 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Main track move.
1: Alright, I'm doing line lock back, thank you. Doing okay.
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3: No, I got
4: 1 Amtrak and maybe 2. 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Over.
3: Back they are. 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

0: be in. They got one more Amtrak, then it's our turn. Be a few minutes. Over. The 3636, and then I don't know, LR69, what's the tone-up number? Over.
1: You.

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I got one westbound lined down the main behind them. 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
1: Inspect 551 in position for class 2110, check your brakes. That's a good set release. 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
0: 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Yeah, you should be after 719. How long are you going to need East Pittsburgh over? I'll pass on third shift, but yeah, I got the Fresno rig working now, and then they got to go, and then 719, then I'll get you out of them.
1: Hammer time. Here we go. Dispatch out.

6899 North, over. 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Here we go. Your day. I'll let you know when we can get up there. 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I will keep you informed, over.

0: 256 Tower at 9. Go ahead and get in position, over.
1: 260 over. Yeah, go ahead, over.
0: Let me know when you're speaking with you at church, over.

All switches, I'm not sure how those crossovers work, but yeah, all switches that you'll need for your move, main two to main two, that's correct, over. After doing that, and after stopping, CDTX2009, at CPRV033, has authority to pass signal, flight stop indication, main two, proceed west, over.

have a CTC failure. You'll have to take all switches on both crossovers in the hand and line up for your move, main 2 to main 2 west, over.

on dispatcher pulling Sam Fields, over. 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

6739, here comes authority. Good to act on it, over. And then call the VNI. UP4256, talk to me, over. He's expecting your call to flag the VN, over.

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1: Understand. 4256 Sigma, do you control it? 085 on the center for Sigma.

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1: RBZ033, back in power, and everything locked normal. 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
1: 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Really good, Jeff. Yeah, can you copy me? 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

0: Dash 29, display this.
1: Good to act, over. Correct. And then call the BNSF when you have the diamond in view. And then call me back when you have Scott's in view. Control base BO87, display Scott's also. We got Seth. He stole the copter. Here we go, over. North, over. Let me know when you signal to Scott, and you're just flagging Scott's on my side, and the diamond signals look to be working once you get to the diamond, over.

0: 10-9-9-2-4-0-8-7. I'll give you authority and then call the BN. And then signals are working north of church. 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If you see us, let me know. I'll send you authority to PTC. It looks good. Good to act. Over.
1: Okay. 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
0: And if you have anything else, call me. Here we go. Step 3, we'll go as soon as they clear. Over. We're going down the main laser once we get through the diamond. They're ready for you, dispatch. I think they're ready for you, dispatch out.

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1: oh yeah, they're ready. Hold off. SAC local, look for signals, hold off crossing. 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

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Good afternoon, get your car RV 033. 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

6.8 total after 2, 9, 8, 3, 2, 3, 6, 1, 2, 8, temperature 8, 5 degrees, detector out.

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9-0-9-3, I understand soon, but you control by 3-0-8-7, I cannot get you a signal, stand by. Since the authority PTC looks good, good to act, over. Shake your base, let's go, batch out. Local the Grander should be coming through pretty quick, I'll get you, through marker behind the grain train. That's what we're looking for, so hold off until you see the grainer. Here we go.

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Detector, milepost, 1, 1, 6, right, 8, more takeoff. Total axle, 2, 1, 6, same speed, 3, 9, 1, 2, 8, temperature, 8, 6, degrees. Detector, out.

Very good, second location, over.

Awesome, over. Yeah, the signal's set up going up the Y at 89, so it's timing out. I don't know if that changed on your side at all. Yeah, it'll be about 8 minutes or so.

The Brooklyn is still making their way through the interlocker, but they're getting there. It's just a signal to come down and get in position. Well, flex market. Let me know when you have the student yield market. Over. That is correct. Dispatch out.

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0: 7773, you do have control point SP 084 mark as signal to you, correct, over? I'll send you authority. PTC passed the signal. Looks good, good to act. And then contact the BNSF, and then contact me when you have Scott's in view. So flag Scott's, please, over.
1: And then we're on hand throw 33, that's correct.

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Altitude 116.8. Total altitude 340. Gain speed 3.6 and 8. Temperature 8.4 degrees. Detector out.

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0: All right, set a location there, over.

CMSF Bakersfield, South Trevor. Yeah, I'll go ahead, over. Okay, here we go, signal indication, over. Thank you for being on South Bakersfield, South Trevor.

the 34. Oh yeah, 34 now. Copy, I got a 0-151.

If dead doesn't affect your rails, that's fine. Otherwise, I'm not sure exactly how those things work. But yeah, whatever you need, get across 1-1, over. And then after stopping, TX6961 at CPRV033. That's 30 pass signal, flying stop indication. Main 1, main 1.

says he switches it. I think we got him back. Let's get stopped and let me double check here. And, I think I might be able to get you a light here in a few minutes. Oh, 5-10, one other thing, I want to avoid this authority to pass.

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Okay, yes, switches are locked, everything's back normal, but we will have to flag, just straight flag, no hand throw. So, signal view, CPRV 033, ready for remote flagging, correct? Authority pass, CPR 033, main one, and once again, you do not tap the hand throw, over.

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Total axle 298. Train speed 36 mph. Temperature 70 degrees. Detector out.

262, over. Yeah, everything came back, so if you're ready, signal and view, CPRV 033, ready to flag, over. Alright, here comes remote authority pass, main 2, CPRV 033, over. That's correct, and you're protected, 2-check, Martinez. Copy that, here we go, switch out.

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1: 6739 East, over.
0: 6739 East, go ahead, over.
1: Yeah, EMS running slow. We've got 7 minutes to work. I don't think we're going to make the door. Might have to tell that outbound. 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
0: All right. You good? Just let me know where you get stopped at, and I'll let them know your location, over.

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Track 2. No defect. Total axle 164. Frame speed 23. MPH temperature 69 degrees. Detector out. Detector. Milepost 116.8.

two, pick up it, mile 1, 6, 4, 3, no pickup, total axle, 3, 6, 6, 3, 3, 4, 1, 1, 2, 8, temperature, 8, 2 degrees, pick up it, out.

J90, here we go, same location, huh? Yeah. 92, is that you calling? I'm gonna get the 555 protected at the depot and then I'll get you going.

0: 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Track inspector's maybe 20, 25 minutes out. Between Giant and Siege. Over.
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1: Still works though.
0: Hey, that's a plus. 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
1: Alright, you just suggested.

0: 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Here comes your remote authority pass, QTRV 033, main 2, main 2. 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

Boston's wherever you sit. I-train's making a move on the Oakland main. They're supposed to give me a light back, and then I'll need 8 minutes to burn it down. Hopefully they'll call me shortly. Over. Outbound's on 1145, and I called a van to swamp at Bright Sun. Over.

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1: 5-7, UP 8778, over.
0: Go ahead there, over.
1: Yes, sir, we ready to head on down Bakersfield.
0: All right, getting the switches bent. 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

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Different crew. Copy. Thanks. Special.

You've been dispatched 257, over. 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Dispatch room.

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356, Amtrak 703, over. Just about 6 minutes for a light to the Campo. It wanted to throw you to the siding. We're not doing that. Here we go. Over. Yep, you got it. This thing spun. Here we go out. C7060. You said you were having some EMS issues. Is that correct, over?

5115, you do have French for 606 main track between East Pittsburgh and West Andover. And that is clear, Kirby. And then I'll take yourself, Patrick.

0: Charlie T7060, over.
1: Tony Ken, with safety duties, over. Please re-engage EMS. I have some miscommunication there, but right now I'm going to do a download and then take a look at it, over.
0: That's correct.
1: Please re-engage EMS. I'm going to do a download and take a look at it, over.

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Track inspector's on scene, so hopefully we'll be moving here shortly, over.

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Batch out.

0: 551, over. 551, all clear, here comes lights. SF, yeah, be beating one there at 9, RV9, and I'll get you some more lights.
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UT detector, milepost 97.7, track 2, no defect, total axle 488, frame speed 28, MPH temperature 6, 7 degrees, detector out.

9.7.7, no pizza. Total axle, 4, 2, 8, 3, C, 2, 2, M, C, 8, temperature, 6, 8.

0: 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Should be getting a signal here momentarily.
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Over. Choice point SP087 at Scott. It's got a flagged diamond. Over. Call any other few. Thank you, Austin.

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0: Hello, Rickbar. 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
1: 1.0. 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Total axle 4.5.2. Detector out.
0: Yes, that's correct. 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

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Track 2. No defect. Total axle 398. Train speed 20. MPH temperature 67 degrees. Detector out. Set. Total axle 452. Temperature 64 degrees. Detector out.

West Bakersfield, intercept 5115 West of. Y'all knocked down the red signal there east of Virgo. Are y'all in the OS there at East Pittsburgh? Because I never gave y'all that light back. I think y'all may have passed a red signal over.

0: Laguna, that's 5115 West. Can y'all just stand by for me for just a few minutes over?
1: Back her up.

56. P7060, does the BN have a light for you? Over. Maintainer homeless, come in, over. Dispatch 256 calling signal, maintainer homeless, over. Don't know. I don't have the answer. Yeah, we better hold for just 1 second because he told me you had to flag our signal. I don't know about the DN. So, we didn't discuss that. So, okay. All right. 5-6 in signal personnel, come over.

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1: Got a light from the band, so I want to ensure that the train can take it. 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

0: 703, dispatcher 62, all stop CPR, V989, depot track 4, you have engineer's permission, take signal back over.
1: RB989, engineer's permission, take down the line, all stopped, over.
0: Yes sir, all correct, thank you, have a good night out.
1: You too, appreciate it, switch out.

56 UP7 275 South, over. Yeah, be advised, I got a track light there between Market and Scott. I know he wanted me to flag you, but, probably just, have to flag Scott, I believe, over. Market, that's why I wanted to caution you. There is a track light between Market and Scott's. It's a known issue, and then we're flagging Scott's, and then I'm not sure if the band's going to be able to get you signals. So if we don't get the diamond, we'll have to call the BNSF and get flagged, obviously, and then you can call me and get flagged to Scott's, over. Very nice, then we'll be flagging. They're not all tested. The lights aren't tested, Scott. So we got to flag it. Call me, signal if you ever go up. Thank you.

0: 27275, I understand Sumi, you can trip my ISP087, ready to flag, stand by, I'll send you authority. Send authority to PTC, once you have it, looks good, good to act, over.
1: Go ahead.
0: The laser busy, it's almost here. So, good timing on that. Here we go.

Okay, Greenfield, South River. 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All right, copy that, thank you. Do no stuff. 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
1: Give me just 1 second. I'm not sure what they want y'all to do. JD said he's heading out there. 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Okay. So give me just 2 minutes, I'll get back to you.

0: 2, detector, milepost, 9, 7, point, 7, track, 1, no defect, total axle, 2, 1, 6, frame, speed, 4, 0, MPH, temperature, 6, 7, degrees, detector, out.
1: Southern, you over to the east, Mariposa, over.
2: Okay, so we got cars that we need to put away, so I'm just trying to see if we can come down there and put these cars away. So is it clear for us to come down there and, I guess, line the calls over tonight? Okay, cool. Yeah, we're about to head out there.
0: Detector, milepost, 2, 2, 2, point, 2.

0: Now, 10185 in the yard, check 802, take it east, over. Yeah, I'm gonna send my guy out there, hopefully he gets there before you. No problem, here we go.
1: 567060 north, over. Bound crews asking if you could swap at the garbage crossing, over. Outbound crew is requesting the swap at the garbage crossing, over.

0: 6.12.7.
1: But usually that Z might hang on Palm for a minute, so I wouldn't get on any crossing. Hopefully you'll be able to see in PTC when Palm clears up, correct, over? Yeah, I wouldn't get too aggressive. Usually it takes a few minutes for them to crew swap and pull in. It depends if they have to operate the derail lug and stuff. Here we go. EC9902, Central Authority PTC. It looks good. Once you have it, good to act on it.

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Viewing the main check, all correct. This is U13, and I'll get your light back if you need it. 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

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No defect. Total axle 296. Frame speed 39. MPH temperature 64 degrees. Detector out.

0: signal folks to give us track back. So, gonna need a few minutes for that, probably. 256, maintainer, almost over. Southbounder at 68, Mapua 68, over.
1: I got one line in the citrus behind them, look for lights, over.
2: We'll go to Duffy, but I'll go with Captain Stockton, and I'll get a van for the

0: Bakersfield touch, over. 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
1: Clear Watson Zulu, 11 Lima, no, thank you.

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I have the Eastbound going by you now. I just want to say goodbye and signal on occasion. Thank you. Being on South Baker, Shields, Bajo.

0: Yeah, go ahead.
1: Center 257, over.
2: 257, RV 36, on the UP 5821. I'd like to come out of switch 5 back in 116, over.
1: Alright, well, look for lights. Get you moving there, over.
2: Alright, looking for lights. Thank you, sir.
1: I will. That's my show.
0: And that is present. Yeah, go ahead. I'll get that updated. Are y'all ready to go to Modesto or not yet? Okay, just ignore the case study. Okay, just ignore the case study.

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That you don't need the diamond. 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Stand by. It's back in my control now. 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

8778, a few minutes for BNSF, and we'll be next. Over. This is BN. Got one BN, and the guys are next. Here we go out.

172 to this GTTX 6965.

Let me just say it back real quick. 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Is that correct, over? I'm glad I asked that question. Okay, 85, 101, look for lights. Let's get started, and then we'll get you back 87. Here we go. Over. Oh, dispatch out. Shake and bake. Control point F093, main to the yard. West, over.

direct, or do you want it at 87? 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

0: 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Detector out.
1: Try bumping up and see if that should prompt you or something.

0: Try it again. 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
1: Get on the other side.

Are you on main track right now, over? 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Yeah, it's no longer showing. Get a hold of this side to see if you can send it again, over. Yeah, well, let's see if we can send it again. See if it clears up, over.

Yeah, it's sent, so not sure what's going on.

Either AMT 966 to the 11th, over. And when you log in PTG, you select that train ID, over.

mail down the 656, done with those changes of direction as well as... Okay, and y'all ready to head west or not yet? Okay, here it is, the notification. Here's the one that's up to take this field, special.

0: São Pedro de Souza, terceiro.
1: Hey, did the original crew, are they waiting in Pittsburgh, or are they on the train?
2: They have to be for Pittsburgh.
1: Okay, I'm just making sure. Okay, all right, thank you. Pedro de Souza, terceiro.

ATX 6965. While I'm waiting for that, look up this report, go ahead and sign out of PTC and sign back in and read this letter.

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Over. Not a key train communication, over. Over.

0: 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Go ahead, over.
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0: now? Bombs on, I'll get you some more lights. Here we go, signal location.
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0: Dispatcher 256 EP, EP 8778, over. On all red on the diamond, over. Talk to the BNSF, am I? Dispatcher 256, calling signal department, over. Trying to go south. And my overview screen is showing the band with a request up, but I don't have anything in the field. It's kind of strange, over.
1: All right, left your lights, get you rolling, over.

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Thank you.

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Over. Okay. Communication, over. 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Here we go.

0: Dispatcher 256 EP, UP 8778, let's come on down. If you don't get a light, we'll flag, have you call the BNR flag over. Down, here we go, batch out. If you're all red, call the BNR stuff to flag. And if you're all red, Scott, call me to flag Scott, it's on my end. Here we go.
1: Defects, repeat, no defects. Total axle 316 out.

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0: two, detector, 5.1.1.6.8, no defect. Total axle, 9.4.4, same speed, 4.1, M28, temperature, 7.7 degrees, detector, out.
1: Might be a few minutes for signals. Just hold off crossings. Thank you.

Sachin, I'm calling you P7803, over. Yeah, do you guys need main 2 for your depot work there at Colfax, over?

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0: Sir, I am aware of all that information. Need to make a hole for you. Over. So, you're the LRS 94, correct? Over. Yeah, be a few minutes. Gotta run one more south. They're running some trains right now. And we'll get you out of there. Patch out.

UT detector, milepost 97.7, track 2, no defect, total axle 614, frame speed 3.2 mph, temperature 6.2 degrees, detector out

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0: You bet, no problem. Dispatcher out.

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0: 866, small flight from 170 point, close to the line, the main plane. We have 3, start by taking it back, descending.
1: Alright, Amtrak 966, conductor points back, 3 cars, the flight is already

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0: place. How many are you taking out? 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

Okay, 2 cars to the 5 over. 2 cars to the

0: 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Yeah, good morning. Go ahead, over.
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Okay, you have permission to change CTV 13278. 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

Okay, signal location. I have this eastbound and about to knock down West Duffy. So once they clear, I need y'all better lights over. All right, thank you. Again, that's Bakersfield Central.

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62. 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Yeah, you can bring it on down, they're ready for it. 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

Thank you, sir. 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

7844 South, over. Quest up here. You'll be able to see when the beacon lights you up, correct, over? 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Here we go.

56, over. First 94, over. Sure, yes, right now. East 1B. Let's go. Thank you, over. You bet. Dispatch out.

They'll be on 69, and you got the 401 standing by. They'll be on 17 during the JP lot now. That's correct.

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1: Sorry, you said yes, you're good, over.
3: Yes, good for main 2, Bowman to Colfax, over.
2: 0, track 2. No defects, total axle 4, 9, 6, detector out.
1: All right, I was competing with detector there. You're good for main 2, correct, over?
3: That's correct, over.
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1: Army 36, over.
0: One at a time, who's calling over?
2: Track 1, no defect. Total axle 262, train speed 47 mph, temperature 62 degrees, detector out.
0: Alright, once the grain gets rolling, 36 to Antelope, I'll get you going as soon as I can, over.
1: Thank you, sir.
0: You're welcome. Dispatch out.
2: UP detector, milepost 112.3, track 2, no defects, total axle 496, temperature 20 degrees, detector out.
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1: Yeah, 62, UP9914090. When we get to Dave, we'd like to go in and out the power switches, leaving 38 cars into the west pass, over.
0: In and out the power, leaving 38, copy all, over.
1: Okay, we're going to thank you on 90 out.
0: Got you.
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0: Bakersfield, Tucson. YC-62, go ahead. Okay, what was your CT number again?
1: 13120.
0: What's your name from Mayfield? Okay, off my system, UTV-13120, Snow, UTV-9911. Who else is calling?

0: Okay. Well, I'm ready for you, so you want to go show me.
1: Tires and light the fires there, Big Daddy, over.
2: All right, here we go. Thank you. Out.

message on your PTC screen, or do you see that fault message on your locomotive screen? Over. Okay, I see that fault. I've got that lifted. Go ahead and hit done there. Over. Compliant with EMS utilization. I mean, is this EMS every time you engage it? Is it just kicking right back out? Over.

think if it's just started happening just now, I'd say just as long as you're a manual only, you're going to show compliance with the MS utilization. If you hand it over, it kicks you out. I would say give us a shout back. We'll get you a ticket number to keep that manual. How many times he said, yeah, just go ahead and go with that plan. Give us a shout back if it just seems like it just stopped behaving. We'll get you a ticket over. PCS over.

0: Okay, expect to make up the report. Call another.
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2, detector, milepost, 9, 7, point, 7, track, 2, no defect, total axle, 2, 8, 0, frame, speed, 5, 6, MPH, temperature, 6, 1, degrees, detector, out,

Good morning, Aston Glass. Yeah, you could go ahead and eyeball it. You guys have a safe trip.

to isolate the 6952 because it would not start. So I'm running the 6899, the 6017, and the 4522. Is also online.

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0: that you, Adrian? 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

0: Cessna, South Vegas, 39 South, Haiti, 12 West, over.
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0: Hey, did you say that you had a pickup or a set out at Gateway, over? Okay, sitting out at Gateway. Okay, all right, copy that. Thank you. Thank you.

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No defect. Total axle 944. Frame speed 20. MPH temperature 62 degrees. Detector out.

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1: 5821, we are good for two track moment at Colfax.
0: For two. Thank you, Spatcho.
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1: 7351, over.
0: Keep it coming. We'll get you in before 8, over.
1: Sounds good, keep it coming, here we go.
0: Alright, here we go out. 56 RVFR, EQ4292, over.
2: 4292, go ahead, over.
0: Couple minutes. 62 is going in the yard, and the 25 needs to make a couple moves. They wanted that to happen first. Sorry. Over.
2: No problem. I'll take that at 82. Over.
0: Go. Sounds good. Dispatch out.
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detector, milepost 112.3, track 2, no defects, total axle 4.48, temperature 20 degrees, detector out.

256 calling for Long Beach, P7844 South, over. Couple minutes of series for the FR. They're meet one at arena right now. Over. Yeah.

BNSF detector. 0.9, no defect. Repeat, no defect. Detector out.

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That is literally what I'm doing. They are clear. Clear.

0: Alright, here goes remote with 30 pass, 1-1, eastward, over.
1: Here we go.

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Yeah, I'll go ahead, over. Okay, let me offer you up to UP, then I can get y'all going, over. Alright, thank you. Yunus, that's Bakersfield, South River. What's y'all 6802? What's y'all's train length, over? Okay, 6811. Okay, copy that. Thank you. You know, Seth, take your silence. Drop.

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Dispatcher out.

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0: Ambulance at Bakersfield, ambulance at 8012 West, over.
1: Ambulance at 8012 West, over.
0: Hey, you'll just get a box 2 for your work, correct, over? Okay, alright, thank you. 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

0: Okay. 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Can you see 1001 at your runway? Well, 7060, previous dispatch said there was a green that got authority on the main behind you, and they're not on this tower. So let me see if I can jump around and find where they're at, see what their situation is.
1: One, 2.7.

Yamaha Specialty 62, this is the Session Train, ET 7060, over. I talked to the local that came up behind you. They've got about 30 minutes worth of work before they'll start moving back, over.

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Bridge 92. 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

0: Fuel Mile, dispatcher 262 Amtrak 521, over.
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0: There we go. Special.

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IoT detector milepost 112.0 track 1 no defects total axle 4 6 temperature 7 2 degrees detector out

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0: dispatcher 256 UP8221 over. Can the engineer comply if I take the light back CPSP 077 over? All right, let me know when you get stopped, please, and switch to 9696 as well.
1: Copy, we will switch.

Columbia, SS 7394 East, reporting clear on track 1488-55. Between CTC East Ream and CTC Port Chicago, 437-0437. Is that correct, over? All right, thank you. NSF Fox, that's out.

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0: 0.7, trap 1, no defect. Total axle 4, 6, train speed 6, 5, MPH, temperature 6, 0 degrees, detector out.
1: Yeah, I'm going to send now 10, 10.
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1: 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You have authority to pass signals, plane stop indication, proceeding main 2 to main 2, over.

40, over. 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NSS Fox, watch out.

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Yeah, report it spotted. 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

0: 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Detector out.
1: NSF Stock Dispatcher, it's Mariposa Radio, over. Go ahead, over. I copied that. What engine did you have set out there at Mariposa? Over.
2: We set out the 6170, 6170, and the 3821.
1: Right, those have been removed from the train sheet there. The outbound crew is almost to Escalon, and you'll see the bar pass there at East Delphi. Over. Sir, beta so sucks much out.
3: Okay, going to 24th.

0: You're gonna see that bopper is there, and you guys are gonna go main two probably at Keddie Junction. Crew on duty at 5 o'clock for you guys.
1: 5-6 over. All right, you'll have to see the Z out, and then I can take you over. Dispatcher 256 over.

0: Dispatcher 256, over. P8221, over.
1: Let me double check. Venus F stocks by track.
2: Not on my PC.
1: Okay, yep. Train master must have heard us. You guys will park main 2 there at Kennedy Junction. The other ones. The one who has the crew on duty at 5, over.
0: You're welcome.
1: Finish the stock special.

0: 6, over.
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0: 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I've got a Z going to be coming north here shortly, and I'll try and shoot you guys south, over.

0: Well, we were ready. 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
1: I've got a Z train coming up to they're going to be coming up to 87 there, one track, over.
2: SEC 74292, over. That's correct, over.

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Three, go ahead, over. No, trying to light you across the BN here, look for those lights, over. Dispatcher 256, the UP 4292, over. Ready still, or how you looking, over? Copy that. Z pulling through there, obviously. I'll get your lights, over.

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Good morning. What TC are you running with, over?

Yeah, 2793. Okay, Sparks to Elmhurst. Perfect. Okay, that's what I needed. Thank you. Alright, let's go.

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Number 11, diversity.

0: Alright, how about a Class 2, logged into PGC, good paperwork, over.
1: I copy that, A head, wind ready, over.
0: Alright, here we go, way ahead to the ridge.

copy dispatcher 256 to the UP5784, over. You guys currently stop still, correct, over. Alright, what do you have there at SP087, are you rad there, over? That working with a BN to get you lined up here, over.

0: number 11, over.
1: Handle check 11, you all stopped, engineer, composed, center, change, control, 4989, over.
0: All correct, sir.
1: Awesome, knocking down RB989, thank you very much, have a good day, over.

0: Over. I see location for you there, Beltran. Over.
1: Should be showing up.

Okay, Cap. Pulled down modes on all those units there, and I don't see any faults. Now, all of them show to be loading, except for that 6410. You guys in dynamics right now, correct? Okay, yeah, it looks like a little bit ago, maybe you were in dynamics, or... Okay, if that's the only one, so I don't know if the dynos are cut in on that one, but... Yeah, every one of them show to be loading back there. So it could just be a nuisance alarm. One of those units there has that, it's a newer style unit there, so it's got software issues with it to where when it auto starts or stops, it does not silence the alarm.

one shows that, I guess it was running. My downloads are about an hour behind, but it was previously running.

Yeah, 6410 is back there loading in power now. So yeah, it's running. As far as that dynamic brake step fault, that is going to be a system issue with that rear DPU. So basically, whatever step fault you're getting it in there, it's going to transition to the next throttle or brake. You said it was a dynamic brake, so it'll transition to the next brake throttle there. If we were able to get somebody back there, we could try to reset it by just cycling that VCCB breaker and then that dynamic brake switch there on the control stand and see if it would reset, but it's still going to load back there in dynamics. It's just going to transition down to the next brake notch. Yes, sir, correct. Yeah, it's I believe it's the 6041. Yeah, it's going to be that 6041 that's causing it. Basically, when they built those units there, the software that somebody installed on them, they forgot to include that alarm silencer on it after it starts up for the auto start-stop. So it just constantly rings that unit alarm. You can silence it, and then if a new alarm or a new issue pops up, it'll ring the bell again. But everything back there is good to go. It's not showing any kind of faults with them or anything. Yes, sir. And I'll get that 6798 updated. And make sure I get a defect on it for that dynamic brake step fault. Hey, you guys have a good day there in the safe trip.

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All right, signal indication for you here, over. Welcome, Venus of South Africa.

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2: 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Without stopping, maximum train order C. All men and equipment are in the clear. Over.
0: ATX 3112 West, understands form and cock, gang number N264, using track bolts and form B number 58065 on today's date, August 12, 2026, line 1, all tracks on the Oakland sub, working between mile post 63.70, mile post 59.0, from the hours of 0700 to 1700, ATX 3112 West may pass the red flag display, mile post 63.70, without stopping, good to proceed to those limits. Max authorized speed, sounding bells and whistles when approaching past the men and equipment that are in the clear. Over.
2: That's correct on readback, but reminder, no red flags or yellow red flags displayed this time.
0: All right, copy. No boards displayed at this time. Over.
2: Yeah, that's correct. Over. Y'all have a good morning.
0: Copy. You guys have a safe day. ATX 3112 West up. All right, base 3, good for Max, Form B. No boards displayed. Over.
3: Board display, okay, to speed limits. Back to you. Thank you. Here we go.

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2: UP A129 West, calling Foreman Westfall.
0: A12. Coming off 120, and then straight to PNG to clear. Alright, yeah, watch for your lights. Go signal indication. Over.
3: Hey guys, 5 dot displayed, 4 meter on Victor 630. Eyeball, do you have your lights?
2: Yeah, it looks like we'll be stopping in the zone, stopping in the garbage truck, and we'll give you a shout whenever we get more light.
3: Yeah, copy. I'll give you guys, previous instructions. We'll go from there.

0: 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Over.
1: 5-7, RV 36, over.
0: 36, go ahead.
1: Yes, sir. We are on the UV 8633. We'd like to come out switch 5 around the Y back in 116, over.
0: All right, there's that switch 5 around the Y back in 116. All right, yep, watch for your lights. Go signal indication, over.
1: All right, signal indication. Thank you, sir.
0: Yeah, thank you.

Adam Track 527, Alpha Flash Supermarkers, they had one ready out.

Roger, 262, over. Tower 22, you'll be protected. Number 1, Jack Berkeley, over. Here we go. Switch up. Oh, yeah, let's get you guys going. Here we go, over.

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Go ahead, over. No indication for you there, over. 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

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M2.8. Temperature 5.8 degrees. 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
1: She said she'd stack another one there. 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

correct, over. Coming out to shove 110 with two cars and then light powered at South Pass at 112, over. Alright, I've got one southbound coming through there. Give me a. I'll stack you up after them, but should be able to get you out of. Dispatcher out. Where there's cars in the South Pass and the North Pass, over.

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1: 62, Amtrak 11 will be all ready to go here on time, departure, over.
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0: 81 to knock. I've got lights on the screen here established 87 to 90 southbound over. Do you want me to knock something down here over? Copy that. I'm gonna answer another couple calls here. I'll tone me up when you're ready. Over.
1: Approach him.
2: Detector milepost. 1, 1, 2, 3, track 2, no defects, total axle, 2, 4, temperature, 1, 6 degrees, detector out.

0: Brass 2. Detector working.
1: UP Omaha, Dispatch 262, over.
2: Yes, Dispatch 527.
1: 527, Protector 2, Jack Davis, over. That is correct. Dispatch 262, I'm check 11, over.
2: Go for 11.
1: 11, you'll also be Protector number 2, Jack Davis, over.
2: All right, 11 protected me, correct me, David.

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I copy that. 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

guys, ready to copy. Yeah, Westfall, gang 7513, you can track both of 57906. Line 1, all tracks, Martinez up, between Mapa 92.04, 92.3. BNSF 6802 East, with permission to pass that red board, 92.04 without stopping. See the limit at your max speed, doesn't look good. That's correct, guys. Have a good rest of your trip.

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Track 2. No defect. Total axle 304. Frame speed 67. MPH temperature 56 degrees. Detector out.

0: Good morning with Newbie. You'll be working off the main, setting out in the clear of the 305 switch. Over.
1: Morning. Okay, off the main, 305, clear.
0: That's correct, Joe. Thanks, Al.

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1: Alright, Foreman Cox in charge of gang number N264 on today's date, 8-12-06, or 26. Working on Form B bulletin number 58065, line number 1 between MOPO 63.70, MOPO 59.0, on all tracks, open sub, from the hours 0700, 1700 hours, the ACEX 3110, may pass the red board located at MOPO 63.70 without stopping, maximum train order speed, all men and equipment are clear, over.
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We clear 6.F180, get to Lion Benny Junction, Valley Sub to Valley Sub, correct over. Alright, throwing that now for you. I'll let you know when you show everything locked up, over.

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1: Dispatcher 256, over. Seven ready to go, over. For your best guess on when you'll clear with all this going on, I got a ship, he's getting slowed down, but I got to give him some kind of update.
2: 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Without popping, proceed to limits, max speed, bubble will suggest.
3: Westfall Gate 7513, track bolted for me, 57906. Line 1 all track, Martinez up to mile post 92.3, to mile post 92.04. 1419 West, main pass.
2: Correct, guys. 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

0: 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Total axle 2.4, frame speed 7.6, MPH temperature 5.8 degrees. Detector out.
1: UP detector, milepost 111.0, track 2, detector working.
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0: Northbound, call for West Falls, 7513.
1: Falls, 529.
2: Detector, milepost 97.7, track 2, no defect, total axle 316, frame speed 50, mph, temperature 57 degrees, detector out.
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1: 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Westfall 7513, use the track bolt to 4B57906. 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

0: 7906, phone all checks, Martinez, 92.3, 92.04, authorization check 5392, VX 1900, West Petra, 92.3, without stopping. Keep us back from authorized speed, but let's expect medical to clear West Main Track,
1: that's correct, guys, have a safe trip, good day.
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0: 3 2 3 40 pounds,
1: 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Now I got a restriction here in the laws, then I hold it back.
0: Back to center.

2P detector, milepost 112.3, track 2, no defects, total axle 304, temperature 15 degrees, detector out.

0: 6 Alpha Alcan's going to meet them there. Over. Through there in time, probably going to have to make a few stops and meets here, getting you to Fresno. I guess what crossings are, or what sightings are bad to hang up on. Over.
1: Dispatch 262, over.
2: That's bad to go.

bit. You're 13 plus, but all right, I'll gonna be taking a few pauses on the way south there. Over. I'll get 110 over there, just to David.

0: Monitor.
1: Walking down San Pablo Avenue.

0: Badger 256, Lewis, over. You want me to try and stack that 87 again, 87 to 90 for following this 8?
1: Got a cross breeze over there, Mel.
0: I had the request from them before, it just wouldn't light up without a train to put against it.

0: It's got from 87 to 90 stacked in over.
1: Fire 22, 525, about 20-30 minutes over. We have to slow them down for all that.

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Is he close to Amherst? By what, Gately?

0: 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Over.
1: 8-0-2, over.
0: That's 6-8-0-2. Go ahead, over.
1: Yes, outbound's on board, ready to depart.
0: Field mod, dispatcher 262, over.
2: 2 outbound on, ready to go. All right, sounds good. Yeah, watch for your lights, go signal indication. And then, are you good for 2-track there on 9 side? Over.
0: More PTC issues, over.
2: Okay. I'll let them know. Here we go. Thanks, everyone.
1: All right. Thank you, Captain.

to the back, warning far away from each other's mobs.

0: day.
1: You be dispatch, 5-7. Over.
2: 5-7 flyer,
1: in the clear at PNG. All right, perfect. I'll show you all clear. Thanks, over.

at Everstop in the BNSF 7736 OS Mariposa. You have authority to pass signal displaying stop indication, proceeding main 2 to main 2, over. Yes, sir, that's correct, over.

0: Not well. He's hit that way. I'll follow.
1: That's 28 for us.

Clear this switch. 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

0: Asher 256, over. Okay, are you good to hold at 141 for a while, over?
1: Dispatcher 262, over. K9, your protected number, 2 Jack Davis, over.

Houston. How about one more?

0: Yeah, hi, Bill. Got some instructions there. Have a great day, and we'll talk to you later.
1: UP detector, milepost 1, 1, 2, point 0, track 1.

Bridge Amtrak is going to be a bit longer. Here's the day from hell. Yeah, now they got a barge stuck in the channel in his way.

UP detector milepost 112.0 track 1 no defect total axle 316 temperature 73 degrees detector out

happening on the locomotive as well, you may want to put a have the dispatcher put a ticket into the locomotive team, see if they can see anything on that locomotive, because PTC is driven by the locomotive, so if there's a locomotive issue, that could cause the PTC issues. Over.

standby.

Roger. 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That's up.

0: Minnesota Stock and Spectrum, Minnesota 5107. Go ahead and start pulling west for me there so you can clear those crossover switches at Duffield. Minnesota Stock and Spectrum.
1: That's X-ray Hotel at mile point 88.39. That's 88.39 on all tracks. Over. P8129, that is all correct. Show that okay. That's 0803, dispatcher MMT, Mike Tango, over. That is correct, or?

0: All right, form a caution charge of gang number N264 on today's date, 8-12-26. Working on form B bulletin number 58065, line number 1, between Mopo 63.70, Mopo 59.0, on all tracks, open sub. From the hours 0700, 1700, the ACS 3105 may pass the red board located at Mopo 63.70 without stopping. Maximum train order speed, all men and equipment are in the clear, over.
1: Track 702, over. 03, since it seems to be the issue with the locomotive, I'd recommend starting with a ticket to mechanical. Let them see what they can find, because it does, I do see that you do have PTC back active, over. Now, just to clarify, when PTC drops out, you're having the gauges drop out on the locomotive at the same time, correct? Over.
2: Right, I'm ready for you. I've got 14,291 up for
1: you. Yeah, we'd have to see what mechanical says and go from there. After talk on mechanical, if you need the PTC desk, tone us back up, over.
2: I've offered at the BNSF 4230, BNSF 6976, and BNSF 4387. Are you trying to be available?

Pitts Hutton Dispatcher, Foreman in charge of 5893 on the 589 308.

And can you end it back to switch there and reverse and over? Everybody's in the clear of which switch, over.

Roger, 256, over. Lewis, over. Yeah, probably should be, like I say, their screen hasn't updated for me yet. It still shows them lying through there, but you're saying they're through.

Okay, so I've got a RVB that needs to come to the yard. They're coming through Ceres right now. Then the 40 Fjord is going back to their place. Did you say your first move was to pull into the North Pass? Over. Dispatcher 256 to 51, over. The time you guys looking at their set, picking up the one and setting the other one out there on the main. Over.

0: dispatch 5-7. Over.
1: MRVNP, over.
0: RVNP, yeah, go ahead. Over.
1: I'd like to change our TCS, which is 4693. Currently reads the UP 5309 East. I'd like it to change to read the UP 8633 East. Over.
0: All right, TCS 4693. You can change to now be addressed to the UP 8633. Over.
1: Copy that. TCS number 4693 now currently reads the UP 8633 East. Over.
0: That is correct. Over.
1: All correct. We'll be moving shortly in just a moment.
0: Okay. Yeah, you can watch for your light signal indication. And are you good for two-track on 9-side? Over.
1: We are good for two-track. Over.
0: You are good for it. Okay. I'll let them know. Thanks. Over.
1: Copy that.

Yeah, we've got a little bit of room here before the next one comes up behind you, so I'm going to light you up. Request there at RV009, Pablo 523. I do have a ticket in for that lead unit, since it is a UP unit. I do have a ticket in for UP mechanical on that, over. Thank you. It's my trouble.

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0: 5-7, over.
1: Rocket.
0: Rocket, go ahead.
1: Rig, Spartan 120, hit straight to Orville and run around at 205.
0: Dispatcher 3, correction, 262 to Safi, over. 20, straight to Orville, run around at 205, over.
1: That's correct.
0: Okay. Yeah, I got one departing off of 116. You can watch for your lights behind them. And you running what, TCS is 4652 today, over.
1: Yeah.
0: Okay. Yep. Watch for your lights behind that one depart 116 and signal indication, over.
1: Know if they're ready to depart or it takes us like 5 minutes to get out of the way.
0: That's what they, I was told, yeah, I was told they were ready to go.
1: Okay.

coming across you from 1 to 2 at Webster after 1. Over.

Dispatcher 256, over. Dispatcher 256, over.

About 488, 488, that's 57, 57, 58.

107 out there working on the working lead on the short track there.

6, BNSF 9256, over. Looking for a light at F172, correct, over. All right, should be coming in a minute here, I think I

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0: 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CPSB 087, over.
1: 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Lights come out 545, back in 116, when you can take us.
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0: Hey, Westfall gang, 7513, using track hold to form B 57906. Line one all track for the Martinez sub, speed miles of 92.04, 92.3. QP 7813 East, permission to pass that river at 92.04 without stopping and proceed to limits at your maximum authorized speed, sounding bells and whistles, pushing past the equipment, over.
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0: That's correct, guys. Have a safe trip. Return your trip. We'll talk to you later.

UP detector milepost 112.0 track 1 no defect total axle 6.24 temperature 7.3 degrees detector out

about it, and then if I'm coming your way, for 5-73 should be showing up for the

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53, 54, 55, 56, 57, 58, 59, 60, 61, 62, 63, 64, 65, 66, 67, 68, 69, 70, 71, 72, 73, 74, 75, 76, 77, 78, 79, 80, 81, 82, 83, 84, 85, 86, 87, 88, 89, 90, 91, 92, 93, 94, 95, 96, 97, 98, 99, 100, 100, 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

6, ready to copy. 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

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Hey, if I send this time, is this something you could clear on if you needed to? Over. All right, I'll get you out there. How much notice do you need if we need to clear?

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0: Go ahead with the arch.
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Track 2. Detector working. Third milepost 112.3. Track 2. No defects. Total axle 3, 4, 8. Temperature 20 degrees. Detector out.

P detector, milepost 111.0. Track 2. No defects, total axles 3, 4, H. Detector out.

Okay, on 2 there, over.

0: say they got the gate and everything out the door, but I just don't know if they got locked out of it yet. The gate was pulled up. Yesterday we pulled all the way down.
1: 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Track 3. No defect. Total axle 886. Spring speed 19 mph. Temperature 63 degrees. Detector out.
0: No, Barton just takes them. 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

0: 537 highball class 2, good markers, we had no issues, over.
1: 537 highball class 2, good markers, no issues, over.
0: You want to go in there, put a handbrake on or no?
1: No, that's fine, I'm just coming on this end, I'll be on the train.
2: 535 I, but you're calling for a brake test, over.
0: Yeah, I'm ready when you are.

0: find this cassette and release. Amtrak 535, that's good release. 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
1: 535, highball, flash, good, Margaret. Hey, I'm in that X8, 88.39, void over.

0: Hey, what was the movie series where they had, like, the wolves? Is it Twilight? They had a bunch of different movies.
1: Yeah.
0: Okay, I'm trying to figure it out.
1: Yeah, ask Scott about Twilight.
0: Well, that's what he's talking about, the poster incident.
1: Yeah.
0: That's what I thought.
1: He got more mad about it than I did.
0: I think it's awesome. Award. I'm going to tell minority that.
1: Better be careful. I'm pretty angry.
0: It's okay. I'll have her moms on my side.
2: Bitch, 5-7. Over.
3: Okay, we're here. However, you want to fix, clear of the number 13 switch to number 23.
1: Snicker wrappers, I'm gonna hide Scott's bag when next time I see him.

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0: Say Kripa.
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0: Okay, all clear of number 13 switch. Good to throw that back on normal, over.
1: Yes, please.
0: Okay, throwing it normal now. I'll let you know when it shows locked up. 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

0: Yeah, Campbell, yeah, it hasn't locked up yet on my end there, that number 13 switch, over.
1: Yeah, I think I just found a problem. Go ahead and look at it and work on it.

0: detector, milepost 97.7, track 1, no defect, total axle 3, 4, 8, stream speed 6, 2 mph, temperature 6 degrees, detector out.
1: 3-3-4 west, Owen Foreman Randy West, call over.
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1: 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All right, copy that, understand, will do. 5-6, you there? 141.5, 141.5.

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57 calling McKinnon. Over. Hey, just touch a base. Baby's still in a failed status there. I mean, I could send you the foul time there, but I can't verify any of the ways the switches are lined currently. So, I mean, I could send it to you, but you'd have to take switches in hand to get through there currently. Over. All right, yeah, all yours, I'll send it your way then, and then, yeah, just take switches in hand, line it for your route there, and you're heading towards the valley, correct? Over. Okay. Okay, yes, I'm coming your way, and then 73-16 should be showing up for the south time. Over.

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No defect. Total axle 4, 5, 6. Spring speed 3, 2 mph. Temperature 6, 8 degrees. Detector out.

0: CSS 57. Over. That's correct, yeah. PDF to Roostake switches into hand there at DAF 180. All correct, over. Special.
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0: Alright, okay, I do have engineers from Ristic the signal back there at F204, over.
2: 47, over.
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2: That's correct, guys. I have a safe trip.

just 7736 West, reporting clear on track on 488. That's picking up between 250 Port Chicago and 250 East Frame. Exit 131013. That's right. You guys have a good day.

UP Dispatcher 256, the park's over.

We're going on another channel. You guys, back links to the house. Get at 107 a call. We'll get over here. They're out there working on the short side.

7 Kilometer. Yeah, such a base here. So, having some issues at Phoenix Junction. It's currently in a failed status. Got the six going through their hand throwing. So, this be a 5, signals may drop as you approach F180. Over. I don't get it back, if you don't have a light there, when you get up to 180, give me a shout, we might have to hand throw on flag, over.

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1: Looks like might not be able to get you a light there at 192, so if you don't have a light at 192, call me there as well and I'll flag you by that, over.

57 calling you to 9922. Over. Yeah, Rick, are you all stopped there as well at 204? Over. You need lights then at 205 to run around, you said, over. Okay. Yep. As that crossover locks up, should we get lights over?

0: dispatch, 5-7, over.
1: Hey, 5-7, CRV 27. We're in the process of doubling up this WC. It's going to be over 10,000 feet long. Got the light here at Antelope. We're probably going to need the Antelope or the light at Citrus as well. And then we'll be able to, once we get it doubled up, we'll be able to shove back and then just leave it there at the crew patch change area there between Citrus and Antelope, over.
0: Okay, got it. I need the Citrus light to double it up, but we'll clear Citrus once you're done, over.
1: That is correct.
0: Okay, yep, light should be coming in. Signal indication, over.
1: Yep, we got him. Thank you for your help.

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Signal aspect in view, are your authority pass F-192?

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Tail Mile Dispatcher 262, over. Five 535, work with 528, Martinez, over.

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1: 57, this is the UPY 351. Over.
0: UPY 351, go ahead, over.
1: We just came through the crossing at Yosemite Street. Red semi truck broke the gate, I believe, on the west side, over.
0: Okay, red semi truck broke gate, west side of the tracks. About what mile post was that, over?
1: 107, roughly, right at 107.
0: About 107. Okay, got it. I will get it reported. Yeah, thanks, over.
1: Thank you, Jeff.

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1: Amtrak 537, answer, nope.
0: 537, work with 526 before you go through Davis, over.
1: Alright, Davis, we'll be working with 526 before landing.
0: Correct, here we go. UPL Dispatcher 262 to Amtrak 526, over. Protecting number 2 track, Davis, over. That's correct, over. You look at it, you're like nothing ever happened here, over.

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1: Oh.
0: Hey, 5-7, it's Campbell here. At Yosemite, it's 10609 XH. I just hoping you could tell Eastern Trains to give me a call. When they get here, I'll fly them through, over.
1: Okay, Campbell, you're out there at that XH 106.9. After Trains give me a call, you'll flag them through, over.
0: That's correct, just fine.
1: Okay, perfect. Yeah, thank you, appreciate it, over.
0: Anytime.

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1: Okay, high ball with Fox 2, you say good, trace that over?
0: Yep, no issue.
1: Thank you, Sean. 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

0: 57 Clement, signal maintainer Davis, over.
1: Hey, yeah, just touching base. Are you heading out to Benny Junction? Over.

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Hey, it looks like it's cycling right now, but I'll give you a shout once it's done, over. Thank you. Bet you.

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UPL Mod Spectre 262 over. 528, protect the 2 check, Davis over. You do the same, we're almost home, here we go.

5-7. For a moment, it looks like it might be coming back here. It's kind of cycling a little bit here, so I can hopefully get you a light here in just a moment. So yeah, stand by. I'll let you know.

57 calling that UP 8973 over. All right, yeah, it wasn't. All right, went back into a failed status there, so never cleared up. So looking like we're probably gonna have to hand throw a flag here still. So that was you do have signal aspect in view there at F180. Is that correct? Over. All right, yeah, we'll start with the job briefing. You ready to copy that job briefing for the hand throwing over? Okay, all right, so yeah, your route is going to be from Sacramento Main Track to Valley Main Track. I cannot verify the position of the switches there at control point F180. I am going to need you to hand operate all switches that you're going to travel over from the Sacramento sub to the Valley sub and line that for your movement. Line them for your movement, over.

0: That is correct, there at F-180. Yeah, just the ones you're traversing for your movement. Yeah, get all of them that you'll go over. Over. That's correct. And then authority coming your way. And once you get the authority there in PTC, good to accept and act on it. And then also, yeah, just let me know when it's back in power. Over. Yeah, thank you. Gotcha. I'm
1: McKinnon, go ahead. Master, slow moving. I threw one in. I can see him down to 107 as well.
0: Yeah, that'll be fine.

Alpha Sigma Thatcher, Amtrak 701. Box 2, Mopus 1101.72, McHenry Ave. Are you guys clear of that? You guys west of that over?

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Stream speed 3.1. MPH temperature 7.4 degrees. Detector out.

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Clear, over.

Access Stock Dispatcher, meet us up 9256 over. What engine did you set out there at Mariposa over? Alright, I got those removed from the train sheet there, over.

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Thank you for communicating with the Sierra. 587. Correct. Okay, 1, 2, 3, 0.

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1: Go ahead, Zulu Zulu, over.
0: Which way are you heading when you get to Hagen, over?
1: Going,

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1: Go ahead, Zulu Zulu, over.
0: Which way are you heading when you get to Hagen, over?
1: Going east. I'm trying to go to RV 91. Get off, over.
0: All right, can you do that in about 15, 20 minutes, over?
1: I see Amtrak 701 coming up, so get on it now. And I'm just waiting for my time for 5-7, okay, and I get on through.
0: Okay, go.
1: Zulu Zulu Jones, over. Cam, number one track, Cam, is he available?

0: guys ready to go? Over.
1: Yep, over.
0: Let's rock and roll, boys. Safe trip. See you on vacation.

UP9104, come in over. You do have a synchronistic review of control point F 179, correct? I do have a shock indication ahead of you. I will send the flight instructions to your PCC to control point F 179. When you guys get to F 180 Bay Junction there, either look for your signal or you may have to call 57 because it's in a failed state. Over.

5107, over. You get an additional 5 o'clock, correct? Over to Marysville, and you heard me talk to the previous train, correct? Over. Okay, well, we'll probably have to do the same.

0: Dispatcher 9 Martinez, over. Dispatcher 9 Martin, over.
1: Wondering how much time you got a train coming your way, over.

0: 507 to VPA 973, over. Guys, is this control point being a fail and you guys hand flagging and stuff? Guys, where's your actual mount post set in, over? Post what again? One more time? Okay, do this for me. Do you know if your entire rear is clear of CPF 180? Over. Entire rear, your train's clear of CPF 180. And you done flagging? I guess what I'm saying is, like, anytime we have, like, a code line failure or things like that, it's going to throw track lights and it may not show, like, where you guys actually are. I just need to know, like, if you have it back on power and if you're clear of the entire control point so I can flag the next train. It's kind of what I'm getting at, guys. Over. Roger that. You are now all clear of any jump chain, correct? Over. Thank you, guys. Back out. And I, as far as you know, that the switch is there being back on power and my control, correct?
1: That is correct. They're all back to power.
0: Watch out.

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0: 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No defect. Total axle 582. Change speed 45. MPH. Temperature 78 degrees. Detector out.
1: 56.556.50. Speed is going to be 33.058. That's main track number 2. No flag displayed. Over.
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2: the Martinez 7, 93, 93, 93, 93, 93, 93, 93, 93, 93, 93, 93, 93, 93, 93, 93, 93, 93, 93, 93, 93, 93, 93, 93, 93, 93, 93, 93, 93, 93, 93, 93, 93, 93, 93, 93, 93, 93, 93, 93, 93, 93, 93, 93, 93, 93, 93, 93, 93, 93, 93, 93, 93, 93, 93, 93, 93, 93, 93, 93, 93, 93, 93, 93, 93, 93, 93, 93, 93, 93, 93, 93, 93, 93, 93, 93, 93, 93, 93, 93, 93, 93, 93, 93, 93, 93, 93, 93, 93, 93, 93, 93, 93, 93, 93, 93, 93, 93, 93, 93, 93, 93, 93, 93, 93, 93, 93, 93, 93, 93, 93, 93, 93, 93, 93, 93, 93, 93, 93, 93, 93, 93

0: this thing pulling out.
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0: Have a good day, Mike.
1: Don't drink that water down there.
0: Super clean?
1: If I give you a wing.
0: Yeah, I don't need a dress. I'll drink this one.

6-2 to EP-1347, over. RFCC called back about police activity at milepost 44.31 Tracy Sub. Are you past that location? Okay, I got an Amtrak to run first, over.

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1: Roger, 5-7.
0: You've already talked to your dispatcher, is that correct, over?

5-7 Flyer, over. 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

0: 6-2, over.
1: 6-2, Amtrak 541, just checking. Are we going to be making a meet here at Webster, over?
0: No, meet on the 2-mile line. So you're in a case and you're protected on 2-at-Davis, over.
1: All right, understand. Signal indication, protect the main track, 2-at-Davis, over.
0: Good scan.
2: Roger that. Liar, hold on one second, guys. I'm trying to flag a train. Give me a minute. I have to give them a lot of instructions here. So hold on tight. Over.
1: Impact 10162.
0: South Michigan, Cinemax, CP 399, correct over.
1: Oh, Frank, I'm good
0: afternoon.
1: Dave, you guys had any wheelchairs today?

TCNL 104, when I flag you here, we're going to brief, but don't, I mean, for whatever reason, it's not giving you the correct route, like, for your route, so you're just going to follow the instructions. Actually, give me 1 second, because I think I need to make sure that the way this is lined up is right. Just give me a minute here, guys, over. Out.

0: Yeah, sorry, I was on the phone with Signal V9104. Just trying to make sure that the route is coming up properly. Give me 1 second, guys. Hold on 1 second. It looks like it just popped. Give me 1 second. Let me try to do something here.
1: Master 9 to Anderson, over. We understand the UP6595 is going to pass location. We're going to file track lane 1. Setting that track from the hour.
0: So currently it shows you sack to sack, correct, over? Roger that. And you guys are aware we're going sack to valley, northbound or eastbound there, correct, over? Yep, that's all correct. So my only issue is I was trying to get this authority set up to where I sent it, that it was actually showing the right route, because you're going to have to hand operate all this, so it's not going to let me lie on what's already reversed. I'm trying to fix it. So this is what's going to happen. I just want to see what it says on your PTC-wise. Do not act on this, because I'm going to take it back, but I just need to know your stop, the signal aspect of you here, CPF 180. I'm going to send you a pseudo authority to pass. I just want to make sure it actually shows MPTC your route being stacked to valley if I do it this way, okay? Over. Perfect. Yeah, just stay stop, remain stop. Do not act on it as a test. I understand you guys are stop signal aspect of you here. I'm going to send it just to see if it'll allow us to request the correct route, because since this control point is in failure, it's not going to allow me to actually see if that route is correct. It looks like when it's not in fail, it lets me send... Let me see. Just 1 second, guys.

RDP 9104. I'm going to send this to RDP PTC. Do not act on it for our briefing. And then just let me know if this shows, PTC shows that this would be the correct route. Like, we're going to have to hand operate anyways. So see if PTC recognizes that this is the right route back to Valley for me. Send it now. Guys, don't act on it. Just let me know. Does PTC acknowledge or show like you're supposed to go now back to Valley with that route that I requested there? Over.

I figured. It looks like on my end, it kind of looks like it was in the right way, but we're going to have to breathe. All right, guys, I understand you didn't act on this authority. I'm going to take it back here, and then we'll just have to do a thorough job recon here, because it won't let me line the switches, reroute. You're going to have to do that yourself, regardless there, guys. So.

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1: Hey, we're headed to the door, got lights, flies good, okay.

UPN-104, guys, we're going to do a thorough briefing here. I know you said that PTC isn't showing you anything here, but... Yeah, you're good for at least another 90 minutes or so anyway. Let me double check, see if the 54 has been out there yet.

I'm sorry, guys. UP-9104, my apologies. I was trying to get something set up for you. All right, guys, first, I believe that's the right route I requested, but I know you said in PTC it wasn't showing it there, but I'm going to brief with you here thoroughly. So one more time, guys, I understand y'all stopped, signal is set to be here, TF-180, and guys, we know that our route we're going to be traversing. We're going to go main to main, basically back to Valley Sub or east to north, correct? Over.

0: guys. Give me 1 second. Let me get this all requested for you here.
1: In the CDTX 8308 East, I will send you authority to enter the main track at Avon and proceed west to your PTC. Good to have on, over.
0: All right, guys, your route is going to be main track to main track eastbound, east to northbound there, going back to Valley. So this one's going to be kind of long, so I guess just repeat after everything I say instead of the whole thing. So basically, UP9104, your route's going to be here at control point F180. It's going to be main track to main track, back sub to Valley sub, east to north, over.

That is all correct. Next portion, guys, with what I can't get. I can't get the dual control switches here at CPF 180 to line and lock for your route. Main track to main track, stack to valley, east and north there, over. So you just repeat that part, guys, over.

get any of those fuel control switches further than a CTF 180, I can't get them to line and lock for your move. There, main track to main track, east to north, back to valley, over. Perfect, that's also correct. And UP 9104, take all the dual control switches in your route of your CPS 180 into hand throw position and line and lock it for your route going back to valley, main track to main track,

Yeah, guys, so basically I can't get any of those dual control switches at CPS 180 to line lock your move. So take all the dual control switches for your route there, CPF 180 and the hand throw. So all the dual control switches at CPF 180, just make sure it's line locked for your route, guys. Main track to main track, Sac to Valley, east to north, over.

0: correct.
1: All right, guys, I think we got to understand what needs to happen here, correct? You guys got any questions, over? Yeah, but when I can't control them, I just tell you all, and then you guys, you have the briefing that you're just going to line it for your route. So that's correct. Just line those dual control switches that you would traverse. Just make sure it's just lined for your route. They're main to main, you know, Saxon Valley. Just make sure everything's lined up for you so that we don't derail. That's all. So that's why I say all, so that you guys have leeway to make sure you got it all lined up for your route there. Saxon Valley, main to main, east and north, over. I appreciate it, guys. All right, DP9104, I'm going to send that authority to PTC unless you want to do it verbally, over. That's already the pass, you get 180.

0: Martinez to Westfall.
1: Yeah, let's do it verbally here, guys. Let me know you're ready to copy. Alright, so
0: yeah, he's going west on track one, over.
1: Alright, you're getting 104. Alright, guys. We're going to send this authority attached. We're going to act on our previous instructions. You remember our job briefing? That's how we're going to proceed on this authority to pass, which is let me know you're ready to copy after stopping UP9104 at control point F180. Authority pass signal flame, stop indication, main track, proceed east. North to, or east to north, you know, basically Saxon Valley here, over.

0: all correct, guys. Let me know if you have any issues here. I just sent it to you guys, over. Yep, and if you guys are having any issues with the movement, just let me know, or if something doesn't look right, let me know, and we'll go from there, okay? Guys, hold on. Stand by. Stand by, please.
1: Go ahead, Flyer.
0: Over. Is that 3 PGC? Are you receiving permission to act on? I understand. Look for 3 Air Main Track PNG. Proceed north. Here we go.
2: Martinez, let's go.
0: Tower? Got it. Yeah, you said 119 around the Y to the house?
3: That's correct, over.
0: I got a giant of a train here, swapped in and going. As soon as they clear 106 and the Y, I will get you over there to do that move. Over.
3: All right, sounds good. Thank you.
0: Deep switch out.

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Wait over. You see no location.

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Is that correct, sir? Alright, all correct. I appreciate the checkup.

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1: Alright, this is on board, ready to depart and hit west.
0: Roger that, on board, ready to depart west. Thank you.
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0: Correct. Martinez, can you send me something to shorten up past RV 093, please, over?
1: We're trying best, over.

904, yeah, let me know when those are back in power, and we'll just stop the movement, and I'll try to see if I can actually get these switches to line over. Standing by.

understand. You're still behind the signal, but the switches are aligned, the first two, correct, over? Okay. Well, I guess hold tight real quick right here, guys. I guess if you guys all clear the switcher, TPF 180, over.

Still hear guys over here. Now 104, you guys are still behind the signal and then employee in the field, all clear. This is EPF 180 back on power and mock control, correct, over? Perfect, guys. All right, you can now 104, guys. I'm going to go ahead and take this authority back. We're not going to act on it, correct? I'm going to take this authority to pass back and see if I can do some of these switches here, over.

7 a day there, sober? But can you do me a favor? My issue is like it's now like out of sale, but it is literally this switch, that 5 switch. Can you try to just, I'm going to give you file time. Can you get file time and see if you can handle it just main to main, that 5 switch? I think that's what's causing all these issues, but I cannot get it to go back normal on my own. Over.

We could do that anyways. It's probably safer because I got to ship the load on this PD at Berg anyways, so it's going to be a little second anyway. So yeah, let's do that. I'll wait for this, and then if I'm still having issues, try to line that back normal. Can you just request file time? Like, just give me a holler. We request file time and see if you can't throw that for me, please.

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0: 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Have a good day. 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
0: What? Alright, you got it. Straight to Roseville, 9 cars.
1: All correct, here we go.
0: Here we go, back to Al.

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1: One, 1-2.0, track 1, no defect, total axle, 1-4-6, temperature 9-0 degrees, detector out. Detector, mile code 97.7, track 1.
0: So that was the closest one I could find.

0: detector, milepost 97.7, track 1, no defect, total axle 560, train speed 33 mph, temperature 83 degrees, detector out.
1: Ready to copy coming your way. We're going to be crossing over to main track 2 down and going down to press.
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No defect. Total axle 4.4. Train speed 5.2. MPH temperature 8.2 degrees. Detector out.

256 to Pequa, over. 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

0: Hey, VNS 7524, we're going to job brief with our Jason dispatcher and get back to you so we can get you some lights here soon, over.
1: Roger.

Just leave it on one. Just bring him. 5-7. Okay, 1 second, guys. I imagine you're done working, ready to head towards Ostrom, correct? Over. Put the other little traffic over here, the signal indication.

0: our UP-7700. We have to wait for 2 Amtrak, over. And this guy is shoving that. Shoving back.
1: 7 at Davis, over.

5-7 to Foreman Nahrot, over. But are you guys shunting or anything inside your form B limits right now, over? You guys currently shunting inside your form B limits right now, over? I'm asking because I'm going to ask Signal to see if they can turn this traffic signal to see if that helps me throw this switch here at Benny, over. Thank you, that's my job.

0: still there? No, 7, over. Hey, BNSF, 7524.
1: Hey guys, we're gonna take this to Main Track 3 there at Hagen. You cool with that, over? I mean, I'm pretty sure if you just, because I was told that you guys could go there. I mean, if you just follow the track straight up to the garbage crossing, are you familiar with that? I mean, just going into Main Track 3 siding, it's all clear, and your train fits.
2: Well, it'd be nice to check with the engineers. They're the ones that tell you whether they're qualified down there or not. I haven't been down there in years.
1: All right, well, I guess pull up to Antelope out the way, and I will call one of these managers and see if they can't assist you. Or I could call William Murphy and see if he can't tell you to follow the SSI to get up there. Over.
2: All right, I'll call Bill.
1: Yeah, I'll call Bill. Thanks, guys. Bye, Dallas.

5107, did you talk to your people over? Well, something on the chat, I told them that you guys weren't going to make it, and hold on a minute, let's see. Some guy Jason says BNSF 5107 at Marysville dead at 1700 will not make Teddy on hour. So I told him, no, that I spoke with you and that we were going to shove you back. Oh, looks like the lights just started working here. Do you think you'll make Orville?

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Just I'll give you some lights behind the maintainer release this time, so whenever you get to the back, I'll put some signals up at F174, over. Maybe the Peckler is out there and he can hear us, and maybe he can help us by picking you up. Alright, well, I give you a light. Let me know when you're there and we can start. Just whenever you get in position, let me know.

0: 57 to Ron Howard, over.
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0: Bubba, are you qualified at all? 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
1: I haven't been down there. 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
0: Yeah, I ain't trying to do anything to you. I mean, like, if you want to take it, fine. I mean, like, Bill said he'll give you your blessing. We don't have it. If you give me, like, a couple minutes, just take it up to Antelope for now. If you give me a couple minutes, I can call Stockton, Yardmaster, and see how far out that crew is. You know what I mean? Over. They're terrible about vans. Let me see. Before I tell you guys to tie it down, give me a second and let me see how far out that crew is. 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They were on duty at 12, though. Over.
1: Okay, I understand. 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I'll pull it down to Antelope and give you a shout.
0: Thanks, Bubba. I appreciate it. Here we go. Touch out.

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1: A signal indication if you got it, take it. 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I'll show it. I don't know what you guys have in the field, but just proceed on what you have in the field, but as far as what I see, I got it all locked up for your route, okay? Over.

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2: As you're making the meet at Berg, the train you're meeting has like a slight leaner on two cars. So just be on the lookout coming through, but car department said there shouldn't be any issues with passing trains or anything like that. So we should be all good here, okay, over?
1: Thank you.

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Over.

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1: Site, over.
0: We are out here at Citrus, ready to roll.
1: Great news. Signal indication, guys. Big trip. Here we go. Light issue fixed up for you there at Benny, so you're welcome, over.
0: Well, thank you.
1: I try, guys. Here we go.

0: keep eating my P&J.
1: 7.
2: 7, over.
1: 1, no defect. Total.
2: Sorry, you told me you said 257, over.
1: 2, 4, 5, and.
2: Guys, you're meeting one here, short timer, I gotta get him the Orville out the way, and then, we'll get you to go do your work, okay? Over. Yeah, guys, we're having some signal issues here earlier, so it's been very slow going through here, so we're about to get back moving. Appreciate your patience, over. That's out.
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4: 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Proceed to limits at your max speed, level up to
3: 10. UP 8677, Morgan, the storm of West Paul, gang 7513, 4 BFC 8-12-26. Track bulletin 57906, line 1, all tracks, Martinez sub between mile post 92.3 and mile post 92.04, UPA 677 West with fast red flag, displayed at mile post 92.3 without stopping. 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
4: Correct, guys, have a good safe trip, we'll talk to you later.
3: All correct, thank you.

ACC, we're responding. Go to T7391, over.

It's AP 7391. What's an engineer's play deal? I'll get back to the control number of the manual.

All right, got that. Taking that morning radio. I got a 144-66051, over.

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1: Two over. Three, go ahead.

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1: Fire 7 is RB 27 with the UP 7296 here at switch 5. I'd like to come out of switch 5, head for 160.
0: Same Scott, fetch out. For 57, over. Who's here at switch 5, over?
1: CRB 27 with the UP 7296, over.
0: Where are we going, guys? Over.
1: Switch 5, 116, over.
0: Alright, take it on the case. Thank you, guys. Bye, ciao.

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0: 595 West, approach restricting 1085, main track 2 out.
1: Okay, Westfall, gauge 7513, use the track code 4B57906, 51 all track Martinez up, speed 92.04, 92.3, 9913 East, permission to pass, red board, 92.04 without stopping, proceed to limit max speed, doesn't look good.
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1: guys, have a good day, we'll talk to you later.

what's your TTS, guys? Start that over there.

UNSO System 09. Guys, are you a key train? How about you work last week on one today? Over. Are you guys a key train or a high wire and working route to become one today? Over. Yeah, for that, I appreciate it. And I understand, guys, you just need authority in the LC siding and proceed which direction? Over. And I'll see. Ready to copy. Over. Alright, DNSS 6709 at LC between control point F221 and control point F219. Once again, DNSS 6709 at LC between control point F221 and control point F219. Authority in their sighting, proceed west, over.

point. F is in Frank 221 and F is in Frank 219. Over. Yes, guys, that's all correct. Thank you. And then let me know we got everything lined back normal. Appreciate it. Over.

5-7, over. 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

0: Dispatch of 6-2 to Amtrak 532, over. F-32, all protections over 2 track at Davis, over. Copy your deadhead left for down, okay. Thanks, dispatch out.
1: Stretch separation, there you go.

0: 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You got a cat on the other side.
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2: There's a semi-truck blocking the track up there, the road up there on the other side of the diamond. We'll hold you up at the diamond here until I get more info.

0: that the semi-truck bolt down on blocking the band of the road where our tracks crash, which I think is about 74.1, but no, I'm correct.
1: 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Total axle 704, frame speed 2 MPH, temperature 85 degrees. Detector out.
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2: 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It's all the time.
1: That's what Brew was saying.
2: What's that?
1: That's what Brubaker was saying.

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1: Five crossing.
0: Stand by at the crossing, please.

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1: Disregard. 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

0: feet to the hump herder. We got lights to come in.
1: All right, PDB, come on in. 119, drop the conductor off at the crossovers for the city yard there, 119. Set your cut-ins out there, and then we're going to use 202 as our rail.
0: Okay, so you're going to drop me at the crossovers. Can you repeat that, please?
1: Yeah, come in 119, drop off at 120 to set your cut-ins out, and use 202 as your rail.
0: Okay, copy that.

0: Box 7 to the NHS 6709. Over. You trying to reach me? Are you guys ready to go? Yeah, you're still working. Over. My apologies. I think what happened is maybe that Eastbounder that's parking at Mitchell walked on you, so my bad. Signal indication, I'm ready for you. Over.
1: Over. 545, all protection on the two track at Davis. Over. That's all correct. Dispatch out.
0: But I may have a contact that just give me a couple seconds. Let me know. Hold on. Let me get the info up. Over. Let me know when you're ready to copy numbers. Over. Work phone is a 530-532-6230. Over. It's a Mr. Miller, the MCM, be able to help you out that level. Right back. Westfall, are you just grabbing boards? Over.
2: That's correct, sir. We're finishing up that last file, and I'll just grab it and be out of the way completely.
0: Okay, just make sure you don't stop Amtrak, otherwise I'm fine, but here we go.

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1: UP 5322.
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1: Yes, we did.
0: Alright, guys. Amtrak's like 25 minutes away. You guys think you'll be able to clear the Y by then, over? Like 25, 30 minutes, over?
1: We gotta do the 120 shuffle, so I'm not really sure.
0: Alright, give me a second, let me call the yard real quick to see if I can switch anything up. Give me one moment, guys, over.
1: Copy that.

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0: All right, guys. Looks like Amtrak's probably going to catch us. We're still going to go straight in, but stop short of our... Can I have the engineer's permission to have the signal back, RB107? We're just going to get these guys by so we have enough time to do what we got to do uninterrupted, over. So I have engineer's permission to have the signal back, CPRB107, get Amtrak 5 by, and then we'll go into the yard to our shuffle, over.
1: You have engineer's permission to take back signal 107.
0: I have engineer's permission to take back here, CPRB107. Thank you, guys. Light's coming down, and then, guys, let me know when you're stopped. Amtrak's not far out. I think, like, maybe 15 minutes or so, and then we'll get you in the yard, okay? Over.
1: 5495 South,
0: please lead me out. They're all stopped. I appreciate it.

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0: Stock and turn.
1: Stock and turn.
0: All right. Well, this is going to be interesting. That's 205. 205. Well, what's your car footage? Do you think you'll fit in 4?
1: Negative.
0: Alright. 205, and we'll find the place to double over the excess. I do have a PDB coming in off the valley as soon as Amtrak flies by that's going to want to do the 120 shove. Okay, I like it. Like the positivity. Then let's plan on double over to 206.
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1: PDB.
0: Hey, that dispatcher took that signal away from you. Call me when you get it back again. I got movement out on 119 I'm going to have to do.
1: Okay, I'll give you a call back when we got a license.
0: Thank you.
1: All red, all stop. Mitchell. Washington, out.

0: Stockton. I have you tail 205 onto 119. Give me a call when you're ready to shove 6.
1: Okay, pop out at 205, call you for 6.
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1: Yeah, all stop, RV 017.
0: Right, I understand, all stopped here, RV 107, thanks guys. 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
1: Any chance I could shove 207 and just bleed them off?
0: If they got the flags off at 7, that'd be fine. They were working it, so that was not an option earlier. But yes, that'd be fine.
1: Okay, that's fine if the flags are down.

0: Positive.
1: Hey, 57 to the BNSS 6709, over. I have a switch issue that FT02, so we're going to have to hand operating flag there. So when you guys get all stopped with signal aspect of view there, to get 202, just call me up, we'll brief and give you flagging instructions, over.

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Hey, check 1 form B 57906, that's Mr. Westfall, it is now void, over.

0: Thatcher 6-2, over. Go ahead, over. 5-3, this is Robert, check the 2-track at Davis, over. Correct, dispatch out.
1: 6-2, Amtrak 547, calling over.
2: Go ahead, guys, over.
3: Yeah, outbound due, outbound crew on board, ready to head to Stockton, over.
2: Hey guys, behind Amtrak, it's following right out of town, over.
3: All right, copy, waiting on one, over.
2: Yeah, dispatch out.
1: 6-2 Amtrak 547 here at Sacramento, looking permission to change TCS number 6305, 6305, to reflect a CDTX 2107, that's CDTX 2107, west, over.
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1: Okay, Amtrak 547, I understand that permission. We changed GPS number 6305 to reflect CDTX-2107 west at this time here in Sacramento. Thank you, sir.
0: That's all correct. Dispatch out.

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1: Around 205.
0: In the clear, thank you. Dispatch around UP 739 over.
2: Go ahead. It's wondering how far east you're going to go stay around.

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0: How many, over?
2: Hey, Town Bus, hold tight. We're coming out from the office.

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Signal 15, you hear TPS 202, over. Roger that, guys. And then also, you got BCF, over. All right, VSL 6709, we got to do a job briefing here. Let me know when you're ready to copy any instructions, over. All right, just if you're asking me your route, VSL 6709, VSL 6709, your route's going to be main track to main track westbound at control point F202, over.

0: Hector, milepost 112.0, track 1.
1: ESL 6709, we just take the dual control switch here present at control point S202. I'm going to take it in the hands over position, line and lock up for your move, main truck westbound, over.
0: UP detector, milepost 112.0, track 1, no defects, total axle 4, temperature 9.6 degrees, detector out.
1: Yes, mission act on it, thank you guys. So, let me know when everything's back on power there. What's up?

0: calls and he can come out of the pocket.
1: You know what to do, over.
2: Got five, roll.
1: Five.
2: Five, I'll take one.

Stockton, that's far enough. And then, as you can see, there's a the signal is down there working on the 206 switch. You'll need to talk with Bill over there to have him line the switch for you to get to 207. Correct. I'm going to let him know you're right there. You should obviously see him.

0: 26 on the UP 5373.
1: He's in the clear. You are lined up for 207 to a hook. Please bleed him.

0: 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Go ahead, over.
1: 5 approach, restricting 108.5, track 1, over.
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1: All right.
0: He said CSNR. What was the leader on that? Over.

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Dispatch out.

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1: Dispatcher 62, they have check 536, over.
2: Can I go
1: ahead,
2: over?
1: Yeah, can you let me know when you're all stopped so I can have that signal back at the depot? I'll need it back ASAP, over.
2: Alright, you need to signal back to 990 platform,
1: over. All correct, thank you. Dispatch out.

Yes, yes, I doubt.